0: You know me from the TV commercials. I'm the most interesting man in the world. 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

0: Why does the artist matter? 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
1: In the summer of 1993, the Supreme Court ruled that the hours between 10 p.m. and 6 a.m. be declared safe harbor, during which time it is legal to broadcast material which may be considered objectionable to certain listeners. As a progressive-minded station, WPRK applauds the court's ruling. However, the opinions and views expressed in the music do not necessarily reflect the opinions of WPRK or Rollins College. 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

0: In the summer of 1993, the Supreme Court ruled that the hours between 10 p.m. and 6 a.m. be declared safe harbor, during which time it is legal to broadcast material which may be considered objectionable to certain listeners. As a progressive-minded station, WPRK applauds the court's ruling. However, the opinions and views expressed in the music do not necessarily reflect the opinions of WPRK or Rollins College. In the interest of fairness, WPRK warns that some of the material aired between 10 p.m. and 6 a.m. may be considered rude or objectionable to certain listeners. If you have any questions regarding the court ruling or our safe harbor policy, feel free to contact us here at WPRK.
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0: Graveyard shift. Good evening, everyone. This is your recurring guest star, Elena, and I'm here tonight with my favorite host of Graveyard Shift, Selena. Selena, how are you feeling tonight?
1: I'm feeling so much better now that we're in the booth.
0: Me too. Isn't that crazy? I wonder why we feel that way.
1: I wonder.
0: The booth, wonder what happened.
1: It heals all wounds.
0: And today, it does.
1: Oh, all wounds, should I say?
0: Yeah, let's talk about wounds.
1: Should we start with the wound?
0: Let's talk
1: with the wound in the room.
0: Let's start with the wound in the room.
1: All right, I broke my finger.
0: She broke her finger.
1: Hey, you should see the other guy.
0: Ah. Wait, I don't have a laugh track. I'm sorry.
1: No, I was just hoping you'd actually laugh. No, I broke my finger, and my God, Elena could not relate to this, but if you ever had that sick thought as a child of like, oh my God, the guy with the cast is getting so much attention. I wish I broke a bone so everyone could sign my cast. And like,
0: you told me that the other day, and I was like, you're weird for that.
1: And you know, everyone I told was like, yes, I thought that as a kid too.
0: No. I just thought, like, I wonder, like, who would sign my cast if I got a broken bone? But I never was like, I wish I could just fall down right now.
1: Well, I did. All right. I know I'm not alone.
0: And look at
1: there.
0: You. You can't. There's no space to sign it.
1: There's no space to sign it. But let me say, with our job, absolutely everyone in the world has stopped me to say, what happened? Are you okay? Like, it's a broken finger. Like, I'm going to survive, you know? Like, right. It's okay.
0: Someone today said, feel better.
1: Oh my God, and they warmed my heart.
0: Yeah,
1: I was like,
0: they
1: no.
0: Were so, they weren't even, I don't think they were buying anything. They were just
1: they were
0: like,
1: just like feel
0: with their,
1: better.
0: Yeah, they were just with their friend.
1: So sweet. My God, like, I was telling some other girls, I was like, if you're really hard on your luck, instead of like turning to a different vice, you should just put on a finger splint because people treat me different. You know, like the brown eyes,
0: you're
1: blue
0: gonna,
1: eyes experiment?
0: No, you're gonna, you know how people get like addicted to plastic surgery? You're gonna get addicted to it. You're gonna end up in like more and more casts and crutches and wheelchairs and more.
1: That's so funny. You know, it's kind of working. But
0: well, like, you're going to show up with like two eye patches and like a bandage wrapped around your head like crookedly.
1: That's so funny. It's not a bad idea.
0: And a thermostat sticking out of your mouth.
1: Hey, that's a good idea. What was I going to say about it, though? It sucked, though. It has sucked.
0: Like, yeah, I know.
1: It's very inconvenient because I have been, this is my 8th day of a 9-day work streak, and I have like dinged it on everything so many times that it's like, I don't know if it's gonna heal at this point.
0: For reference, we are also coworkers and we are bartenders. So let's just,
1: yeah. Let's establish a room. Like bartending, one finger, I was training someone new, so they were on register. So I was on bar the entire time. I'm typically not on bar. It's typically Elena's. Mm-hmm. Amazing. She's a great bartender.
0: Why,
1: let me tell you that.
0: You.
1: Fantastic.
0: Why, thank you.
1: And I had to start picking up some slack with 9 digits.
0: 9 digits.
1: But that's okay. Work has been it's been a hard day's night. Am I right?
0: Yes, it has. That song was, I like it.
1: An inspired choice.
0: Yeah. I don't know how we got here. I mean, I kind of do. But basically, our job has ups, like highs and high and low seasons. And currently, we're in high season after a very, very long drought. And we decided, at least, I mean, okay, I'm in school right now. But like, we decided that we were going to do 2 doubles every single weekend, plus the Friday night. So we're talking about 25 hours within a span of like 48 hours.
1: Plus graveyard shift on WPRK 91.5.
0: Yes. We just got back and we're going to be up at like 7:30 tomorrow to do it all over again. And this was easily, I've been working there for 2 years. This is easily top 5 worst shifts I've ever had.
1: So how are you going to tell them how bad it was?
0: So, okay, first part was fine. I mean, I'm not going to disclose where we work, but like, yeah, it's sectioned, you know, it's sectioned weird. First half of the day was fine. We went on our break. It was like a really nice, like 2.5 hour, 3 hour break. Yeah. I stayed clocked in. I don't know about you. but then we got back and we knew that the night was going to be extra, extra busy. We restocked as much as we could. We really did. Like, we really did. We were on it. And then our supervisor, I don't want to continue.
1: we just, it was a rough one. It was like, you know, like
0: I'm not like PR trained enough to like get through this part of the story.
1: So. it was so frustrating because it kept feeling like, you know, like that, like when you enter like flaw state.
0: What?
1: Like flaw state. You know how people are like, I'm in flow state.
0: Flow state. So I thought you said floss state.
1: Okay. Flaw state is like
0: mess up.
1: Yeah, you mess up once. It felt like I was being like forced into flaw state, like head being pushed underwater.
0: No, because we Selena and I work at a bar together, and we're great at our jobs, quite frankly.
1: We work really well together. Mm-hmm. Like, and it's kind of like, there's a lot of my friends that it's like, I don't know, I love them so much, but I don't know if we would work together. And we work great.
0: We do. And also, like, we're very fast and we're very happy. And then, like, when customers see that, like, we're happy and getting along, the tips are insane. Like, right. They're much better because they understand. I notice that anytime we're having, like, some kind of conflict or, like, misunderstanding, it, like, the line gets quiet. Did you ever notice that?
1: I have.
0: It's, like, they know.
1: Yeah.
0: Because they feel like a burden.
1: Right, because they're they want to be happy.
0: Yeah, and, like, being like, a bartender, half of it is, like, the social, like, you know.
1: Exactly.
0: What's the word?
1: We're a little bit like Santa Claus, if you will.
0: Nope.
1: Like, what? Of joys and gifts.
0: Yeah, sure, whatever.
1: If you sit on Santa's lap and he's like mad, like if Santa's having a bad day and you're on his lap, you're gonna be like, you're gonna start stuttering,
0: you know? Right, you're gonna get a little flustered.
1: Exactly. So
0: that's really funny. But anyways, we're very good on our own, and I can't say that everyone I work with is as fast as I am, because I think I'm particularly fast.
1: Right.
0: I'm never ever 2 tickets behind. It's something like abnormal.
1: I wish I had an applause button for that.
0: Something abnormal has to happen for me to like 6 hot chocolates, you know, whatever.
1: No, 6 hot chocolates.
0: No, said. But anyways, so our Zebra Ranger decides that we need help because they really, like, I guess, you know, the people running the establishment really hate the fact that our bar specifically is very popular, and the line is just down the hall, and people tend to complain a little bit every once in a while over it, especially because everyone has to get drinks at the same time for the type of event that we're working at. And she, like, just comes in. It just bull in a china shop. Like, she just, like, literally, it's like the Grinch going in and like swapping out the tickets for the times, and like just like she'll take like a receipt ticket and just like flip it upside down, like, theoretically. You know,
1: that scene in the Grinch where he's like just like putting, I think he's mixing people's letters up. I think that's what it is. Or he's just,
0: yeah,
1: like,
0: or like he's just like taking
1: the mailroom,
0: like taking the candy out of the kids' hands, like, and they're sleeping, like slithering around the tree. Like, that's exactly what she's doing at our bar.
1: So it was just a rough one. The morning was really good, and it was just like a rough end. Mm-hmm. Like, so it was a long day's night.
0: It was a long day's night. And like, she also like just enjoys like, what's the word? I wouldn't say like abusing, but like she loves like belittling us a little bit. Like, she really enjoys that. So we were also like being belittled for our mistakes, which were very few, like, you know, like they were very like innocent, forgivable mistakes.
1: You know what? I'm always, whenever like that happens, I'm very much the type of person to be like, heard. You know, like, I don't, if you tell me something, no matter, I agree, I disagree, if we're in the rush, like in the middle of that, like whatever it is, I'm telling you, heard in that moment. Mm-hmm. And then if I'm confused, if I disagree, disagree to like such a fundamental level that I have to say something, that happens after.
0: Yeah.
1: You know,
0: yeah.
1: Like, it's so frustrating going through that. Yeah. But I think tomorrow's going to be a little bit better.
0: I hope so.
1: But I did a lot of thinking, and I want to hear.
0: Like, when? Sorry. Well, like, when have we had the time to think?
1: I'm sorry.
0: We just got out.
1: Not deep thought. Just like as like customers were coming through.
0: Right.
1: I wanted to know. And now, we are also barista co-workers as well. So I wanted to know.
0: Yeah, it's a coffee / bar. Yeah.
1: So I wanted to know what, in your eyes, someone's coffee order says about them.
0: Okay, you have to, like, give me an order and then, like, because you can't, like, okay. I don't know. Some of them are like, so popular that it doesn't matter.
1: Like latte?
0: Yeah.
1: Okay.
0: Yeah.
1: Like, what about, well, I feel like cappuccino is, like, there is an audience, you know?
0: Cappuccino is, like, you don't like, if I feel like if people who order cappuccinos are either like, I went to Italy 30 years ago once, slash I'm 12% Italian slash 12% like New York Italian, mm-hmm. or they have genuinely like no concept of like what coffee is at all, and they just think of like ballerina cappuccino, like with like the little like Edon's brain rot cookies, like
1: that's so funny, the like coffee emoji.
0: Yeah, like, yeah. Just, like a word that relates to coffee. And then, like, because when I ring it up, a lot of the times it ends in a question mark.
1: Like, you know? Cappuccino?
0: Like, cappuccino?
1: Yeah.
0: Yeah, like they're guessing.
1: I agree.
0: Which is, like, there's been countless times where, like, by the way, the difference between a latte and a cappuccino is the latte is steamed milk, so it's, like, thicker, and then a cappuccino is, like, foam milk, so it's very light in the cup and like separated and you could say drier, and like I don't know, sometimes the milk doesn't always come out the way you want it to, and I would say 99% of the time if they order a cappuccino and they get a latte, it's never,
1: yep, like it's never
0: I
1: disgusting.
0: Have gotten a couple like this is not like a cappuccino, like can you please remake it, and like that's happened before in like really really tough moments, but like so far and few, like maybe right. 1 in 1,000.
1: I would say with cappuccinos, you are either so lost or you know you want a cappuccino. Yeah. And I'm starting to pick up on, like, I think, like, and this is, like, just a little bit more imaginative, but it kind of feels like from the vibe I get from customers, that it's like, you know somebody who put you onto cappuccinos, whether it be, like, a family member. Because I kind of feel like a lot, like, let me not say a lot, but just, like, a couple of people I know, at least, like, I feel like more with coffee than anything else, you inherit the taste from your family. You know, like if you're coming from a family of cappuccino drinkers, you're probably going to do cappuccinos. You know?
0: My family's coffee drinkers. And right. Solomar's family is not coffee drinkers and she doesn't like coffee.
1: Exactly. Yeah. So I think the most out of anything that a cappuccino reminds you of somebody. And I think that's very sweet. Yes.
0: Yeah,
1: I was thinking about that and I was like you know,
0: Is there a specific coffee drink or drink that we're capable of making at our bar that reminds you of anyone?
1: Tea. My grandma every single morning my entire life. Remember that? Every morning, every afternoon, every night, she would have some tea with a little bit of milk and a little bit of either honey or like sugar in there.
0: That's
1: like
0: so
1: I always saw her, like she would use a tea kettle and it would like scream in the house, and like I'd be like,
0: that's what my grandma does.
1: Yeah.
0: And my mom.
1: Like, I don't have a need for a tea kettle, you know? Like, right. I just microwave it, unfortunately, because I suck. But, no, tea, like, every time I make tea, I'm like, oh, what are they going to get? And that's when, like, I'll offer, like, oh, do you want some cream and honey? Like,
0: because,
1: like,
0: that's so
1: most
0: cute.
1: People don't think to add it, but, like, it reminds me of my grandma.
0: Yeah.
1: Yeah, I think that's it, though. Like, my mom drinks, like, hazelnut latte. Like, she doesn't like latte. She just likes drip coffee.
0: Yeah.
1: So, when someone asks for, like, hazelnut drip coffee, right? Like, I don't know. Yeah, definitely those two.
0: That's such a good answer.
1: Yeah. What about you?
0: I honestly was trying to think about it while you were talking. And maybe my only thing would be when someone asks for grenadine in a Pepsi, I think of Solomar.
1: Aw. Solomar will do anything to a drink. I've seen her just throw anything.
0: funny. I really can't think of anything else. Everyone else is like so broad, or like it's just too popular for me to be like, oh, like Selena, you know?
1: Yeah, I agree.
0: Yeah.
1: But back to like just the categories of drinkers. If you like, let me just say, if you are attractive, you're getting an iced latte. And I don't know, like maybe like just every time, like if I'm like, oh my God, like this person's like beautiful.
0: Probably because they're young. You know what I mean? Like it's your age group.
1: Maybe. Even the older people though. Like,
0: really?
1: Yes. Huh. In my experience, like an iced.
0: I never noticed that.
1: I have. An iced oat latte? Yeah. Always. Huh. Always. I don't know. It's specifically oat, too.
0: The almond milk drinkers kind of annoy me sometimes.
1: Because they go, yeah, almond? Almond? Almond? Can you make it skinny?
0: It's just annoying. Because they obviously, it's obviously not because it's almond. It's because it's the lowest calorie thing.
1: Right. That's.
0: And it's not that even that it's bad, but like, I don't know. Sometimes they're so annoying about it.
1: And they'll do.
0: And also, okay, in my personal opinion, like, maybe it's because I kind of have become a coffee snob because of this job, but like I think that, like, oh my God, almond milk kind of ruins the drink. Like, it just tastes so bad to me. And like, whole milk is like the base. Like, it's like you have to have basic whole milk or like, you know, cow milk to like be able to actually taste the espresso, you know?
1: I disagree.
0: Wait, why?
1: Because, okay.
0: I used to like oat milk, but I feel like it's so sugary and like gelatinous a little bit.
1: I hear ya. I think almond milk, I hate for espresso, love for chai. I would not rather anything else than a chai. I don't know why. I think it's because it like matches consistency.
0: You know that like, sorry, you know that like, you know how you can get like canned Starbucks at like a 7-Eleven?
1: Yes.
0: And you're not thinking like, I got Starbucks today. Like, right. You're thinking like, I got some BS in a can.
1: Yeah.
0: Like, that's like,
1: I got the best canned option.
0: I got milk latte, air quote. Like, that's like, that's exactly how I see almond milk. It's like every time someone asks me specifically for a decaf almond with like sugar-free something or without anything, I'm like, okay, you ordered nothing. Next. Like, every single time I've been thinking that, it's making it worse.
1: You ordered like a like you ordered
0: like
1: service.
0: like you ordered the idea of a drink. Like, you ordered like liquid. I don't know what you got.
1: Like, and then they go,
0: what is the point of drinking that? No, literally. Delicious, ladies. Thank you.
1: Oh, people are so sweet to us.
0: I know. I love when they give feedback. Ooh, I had a negative customer experience
1: today.
0: No. Oh well, yeah, but we'll get back to that.
1: Are we gonna get to? I don't even want to like let him have a second of airtime. That man.
0: Forget it.
1: We're moving. Whatever you were gonna say, because I can't think of that.
0: If you really want to know, shoot us a DM.
1: If you really want to know, don't be afraid to call the line.
0: Don't be afraid to call the line. Okay, so I was, what did she want? She wanted like an Irish coffee, and I was like, we don't have Tillamore Dew, but I do have French. She was like, do you have Frangelico? And I was like, I sure do. And I go to pour her the Frangelico, and I'm like, listen. And also, like, okay, a stereotype that's true is like older people don't like, they're not as into like espresso drinks as much as young people are, just because of like the culture. But I was telling her, like, listen, like, if I throw this into like a latte with alcohol, it's probably going to taste a lot. Like, you're probably going to like it a lot more than if you just do drip over it. And she was like, yeah, go ahead. And then I was whispering to Selena, I was like, she's going to love this. I do the Baileys, I do the Frangelico, I throw it over a hot latte, and I give it to her. And then, what does she do? I was like, let me know how it is. Like, I'm so excited. Like, I'm just trying to, like, be extra nice to her. I don't know. I was just happy, I guess. Sorry. And then she's like, where's the Frangelico?
1: Yeah, and like, mind you, like, we're slammed.
0: And she, like, yeah, we're like she's about to like set us up to like be behind. And I was like, it's in there. Like, I did the standard half shot that like we always do. Like, I poured it. Like, you were watching.
1: There's a lot of latte around this.
0: Yeah, there's like, I don't really know. Like, what did you think this was? Like, I was just like, yep, it's in there. And then I was like, she kind of backed off, and I was just kind of looking at her. And she started to inch up. And you know when people, like, go up to say something and their mouth becomes parted and they kind of lift up their hand? They raise their eyebrows like they're about to speak. As she, like, walked up and did that, I saw that and just turned around and started making other drinks. And, like, she, like, I guess she left and came back or something.
1: Yeah, she did.
0: But she came back and was like, I don't think there's Frangelico in this. And I was like, I literally went, Selena, and then she
1: just gave her more.
0: Selena just gave her more. I just think that's so, like, she knows darn well that I put it in there, you know? Like, it's, right. You can, it's hazelnut liquor. Like, you can smell it, you know? Like, right. That, it's not my fault that you
1: I think you could have made it sweeter and she would have been like, you know, I think it's, sure. Sometimes I think people think something else is missing when it's not.
0: That's true.
1: And I do want to say that, like, it's just the two of us up there. It's not a full thing. Like, it's like if
0: we're unsupervised,
1: it's a lot of pressure. And it has made me realize like what type of customer I am, because it's like, It's unfortunate because it's like, no one wants to feel like a bad customer either.
0: Right. Know? Yeah.
1: I mean, some people are like, I don't care, you know, but like, you don't.
0: But I've been that person before on occasion. You know?
1: And most people don't want to make a service worker feel bad. You know, like, I'm going to go on a limb and say that. It's just like, I don't even have any advice. You know, it's like the best thing you could do as a in a situation like that, as like the other person, is be patient.
0: Yeah.
1: Be patient. Like it, like, you know the line, you see the line, like
0: you stood in the line.
1: We don't want there to be a line. We don't want you to wait. We wish we could work faster. We wish that everything worked better. You
0: wish
1: know?
0: People like, could order faster. I mean, honestly, like, not to toot my own horn, but like when I'm on bar, like most, like, okay, not in like the thick of it, but towards the last 10 minutes before the crowd ends, 99% of like the waiting is just me waiting for them to finish deciding what they want.
1: Exactly.
0: Because what we'll do is like she'll be on register saying like, okay, your total is going to be blah, blah, blah. Blah, blah, blah, blah, blah. And then I'll be standing to the right of her going to the next people being like, can I get you guys started on drinks? So they order and then I start making it. I whisper in Selena's ear, I don't know, ginger ale and then a Jack and Coke. And then I go and make it. Then it's done. It's done the second they get rung up. It's right. done before they get rung up. And it's literally like it's sitting next to them as they're hitting the tip button.
1: Right. Which is great. Which is like
0: helps.
1: That's as fast as you can make it, man.
0: Literally. And like, I don't understand why like people don't understand that, because we have gotten several reviews about the barista bar line being so long. But it's like, I don't know, if you spend a couple seconds thinking about like, how does this happen? You realize that like, of course everyone wants their drink undiluted, ice cold,
1: yeah,
0: or scalding hot right before
1: done
0: the event.
1: Well.
0: Right, yeah, before the event. Like, everyone wants that. Therefore, everyone's going to get in line 10 to 15 minutes before the show. Duh.
1: Right.
0: Duh. Like, I don't know. Whatever.
1: Yeah. It's all right.
0: Let's play some music.
1: I was going to say, we're going to hop back to the music, and we are taking requests tonight. Don't be afraid to call in or text 407-646-2915.
0: Can you repeat that again for me, Selena?
1: Oh, my God. You didn't catch it the first time?
0: I didn't.
1: Did the listeners at home not catch it the first time? We can't hear you.
0: All right.
1: 407-646-2915. Call or text. Next up is Blue and Yellow by The Used. Thanks for listening.

0: That was Vicious Streak by New Order. And then before that, it was Out of This World by The Cure. We're back with your favorite co-host? Question mark? No, we're not there yet.
1: Yeah, you could call yourself a co-host.
0: I'm favorite guest star, and we're with Selena tonight. Still? And Selena... By the way, we got 3 hours of sleep last night, and then we worked 10 hours. Okay, Selena, what did you want to say?
1: Well, I wanted to say that was my first time listening to both of those songs.
0: Really?
1: Yes.
0: Really? Vicious Streak?
1: I think maybe I've heard Vicious Streak on in the background, but like never like straight in my face like it is in the DJ booth.
0: Right.
1: But Out of This World by The Cure, like you hearing it for the first time, sorry, taking your story, hearing it for the first time in Solomar's room like that. You know what song is like?
0: Oh, no, I knew it, but it was like, I knew it. No, I didn't know. I didn't have any like experiences with it. So it's that, you know?
1: That was Blue Light by Mazzy Star for me, for your room. Because like you had that like Elena Goes to Sleep playlist.
0: Yeah.
1: And like, it's like, Blue Light
0: in my best friend's room.
1: And you had those blue lights. And I was like, oh my God, yeah. I get this song.
0: It makes sense. Reminds me of a very specific night, but I'll have to tell you off the air.
1: That's okay. We were off air a little bit a while ago talking about friendship recently because honestly, it has been, our friendship lives are so different than how they've been for so long. I feel like there is so many people in the picture right now, and it has been so warm and welcoming, and I like getting to know new people with like a version of myself that I'm satisfied with has been so like, so soul fulfilling. And I think when we went, now your Europe trip was much longer, and we do have an entire episode somewhere in the catalogs of Elena's Europe trip, but I think Europe was like finding a part of myself, and then like been coming back has been like becoming the part of myself that I found, you know. And I now with all these new people in the like in the works, it feels like expressing the new part of myself that I found and became. If that doesn't sound too convoluted or pretentious.
0: No, it makes sense.
1: And there's just been, I feel like there has just been so much going on in all of my friends' lives. And like, I've luckily been able to do like what I love to do and like just like hear what's going on and listen and like offer support without like having it be from like a biased place or like a place where I'm like so, I feel like it's like the other side of gossip, you know, where it's not just like, she said this, he said that. It's like the real, like seeing how my friends act in a time of distress and conflict, you know, and like being there for them in a different way. That has been, I feel like I'm there for my friends in a different way because I became someone better. Yeah. And that has been very great to see. But I was thinking about something that I would love to ask all of my friends as like, just to like, as an assessment of our friendship, but also as like an assessment of like what they think they offer as a friend in a very good way, in a supportive way, of why do you think I'm friends with you? Because I was asking myself that through listening to some of my friends, and I was like, I am fortunate enough to have a valid reason on why I am friends with the people in my life. And it's because, you know, when you're younger, it's like, she's so funny. Like, and like, she was in my class this year and last year. And like, she like lives in my neighborhood. And like, we have the same route that we go, you know. It's like, convenience aside of like being friends with people, like it's helped me reflect on why I am friends with people, like, who I would like some distance from, who I want to be closer to. It's been also helping me, like, find the things in my friends that, like, I find so aspirational and, like want that for myself, you know? And, like I don't know. It's been reflective in a way that I haven't experienced before, and I'm not sure if I'm communicating that perfectly, but it has been profound for me. How are you feeling?
0: So tired.
1: So, Elena is so tired. Did we talk about the smoke alarm? Did we not even talk about the smoke alarm?
0: It's okay. It's past us, but... There's a reason we got 3 hours of sleep.
1: I'm going to tell them. Go ahead. Elena and I got 3 hours of sleep because for how many hours? 4 hours?
0: Three hours.
1: Her neighbors.
0: No, wait. Oh, the length of time of the alarm?
1: Yes.
0: From 3 to 8:50.
1: 5, almost 6 hours. Someone's smoke alarm was going off in the neighborhood.
0: And it wasn't like, I don't even know. It wasn't like a regular house alarm. Like, it was like, I don't know. It was so loud. It was so loud.
1: You know the alarms that they designed, like, to be the loudest possible. Almost like a break-in alarm that it's like.
0: Yes. The point is to, like, alert your neighbors.
1: Exactly. Like, it's supposed to be such a deterrent that you have to evacuate the house. It was like that. We both woke up to it. Like, and we
0: were just. I didn't even get a chance to go to sleep.
1: Oh, right. Yeah. Right.
0: No, I was like, okay, I should go to sleep soon. And then I, like. And maybe like 5 minutes from being like, okay, I'm going to go to bed. And it starts. And I don't even notice it for a second. But then I start to go to bed. And I was like, wait, you're joking, right? You're joking, right? And then like my dad was playing videos in the living room. And I was like, so I asked him to stop and he stopped. But then it would stop and start like every once in a while. And I was like, okay, at the next like breath, like I'm going to go straight to sleep. And then I would go and I'd be like so close to falling asleep and it would start.
1: Yeah, it was something. We got that situated by the morning, but
0: we were already leaving.
1: Yeah, we were already leaving, so that was sort of fun. But yeah, it's been one. We're gonna head back into the music for a little bit, but boy, is it getting to be sleepy. Thanks for listening to Graveyard Shift.

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8: 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As a progressive-minded station, WPRK applauds the court's ruling. However, the opinions and views expressed in the music do not necessarily reflect the opinions of WPRK or Rollins College. In the interest of fairness, WPRK warns that some of the material aired between 10 p.m. and 6 a.m. may be considered rude or objectionable to certain listeners. 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

Go on, man. Okay, okay. I walk down the street, could be anywhere.

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0: Cause that's who he am.
1: Oh, his flowing mixes is playing through the heavy bass bin. 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
3: In the summer of 1993, the Supreme Court ruled that the hours between 10 p.m. and 6 a.m. be declared safe harbor, during which time it is legal to broadcast material which may be considered objectionable to certain listeners. As a progressive-minded station, WPRK applauds the court's ruling. However, the opinions and views expressed in the music do not necessarily reflect the opinions of WPRK or Rollins College. In the interest of fairness, WPRK warns that some of the material aired between 10 p.m. and 6 a.m. may be considered rude or objectionable to certain listeners. If you have any questions regarding the court ruling or our safe harbor policy, feel free to contact us at WPRK.

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1: Picture a door. 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
3: In the summer of 1993, the Supreme Court ruled that the hours between 10 p.m. and 6 a.m. be declared safe harbor, during which time it is legal to broadcast material which may be considered objectionable to certain listeners. As a progressive-minded station, WPRK applauds the court's ruling. 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In the interest of fairness, WPRK warns that some of the material aired between 10 p.m. and 6 a.m. may be considered rude or objectionable to certain listeners. If you have any questions regarding the court ruling or our safe harbor policy, feel free to contact us here

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3: The crew were mostly just kids. Rock and rollers with one foot in their graves.
4: In the summer of 1993, the Supreme Court ruled that the hours between 10 p.m. and 6 a.m. be declared safe harbor, during which time it is legal to broadcast material which may be considered objectionable to certain listeners. As a progressive-minded station, WPRK applauds the court's ruling. However, the opinions and views expressed in the music do not necessarily reflect the opinions of WPRK or Rollins College. In the interest of fairness, WPRK warns that some of the material aired between 10 p.m. and 6 a.m. may be considered rude or objectionable to certain listeners. If you have any questions regarding the court ruling or our safe harbor policy, feel free to contact us here

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2: 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You'll help save manatees and other

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1: In the summer of 1993, the Supreme Court ruled that the hours between 10 p.m. and 6 a.m. be declared safe harbor, during which time it is legal to broadcast material which may be considered objectionable to certain listeners. 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

If eight. Like this. Hey, God damn it, motherfucker.

Well, I think it's time for a change. Yeah. You know, a worm called a caterpillar or something like that becomes a butterfly. So, hey, if you was deep into this meditation, let me give you some positivity. Yeah, some forward moving sounds from Hawkeye. I got a few adjustments to make here and some things to turn on and other things to turn off. So let me get you what you call zoned in, tuned in to WPRK.org or 91.5 FM if you was just scanning the area. Beautiful Winter Park, the best in basement radio here at Rollins College. So I would like to say for the next 2 hours, I am the voice of Rollins College. It's just a few minutes before 8 o'clock when I will introduce myself. This kind of just shift change this morning scene. Then I will do everything that's supposed to be correct and take your requests.

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Yeah, now, was that a good start? Well, like I was saying, if you want to make some requests, we'll do a playlist for you at 407-646-2915. Sounds so nice, I got to play it twice.

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0: Yeah. Now he's right when he said it's a beautiful day. I cruised across town so I could get here and help you get down on a great day today. Yes. So I like to call it a beautiful day. That's one of my favorite little jingles there. Mm-hmm. This is Hawkeye, and I'm doing a show for the next couple hours called Hawkeye Entertainment. I call this kind of music Island Fusion. Yes, and I was throwing down for Javerse yesterday. He does from like 11 to 1. It's every Saturday, 11 a.m. to 1 p.m. What a great show called Irie Vibes. And that's following the world of reggae with Tashamba X, the prophet from the Virgin Islands. They call him the prophet Tashamba X. Tune those two shows in and you'll have a straight 4 hours of what I call island fusion, known as reggae. Yeah, it's great. But yeah, after me, like she was talking about, Sister Makita, from noon until 2. And check that out. You got 4 hours today. Great inspirational and edumatainment and just good vibes to dub along with while you're skanking down the road, yeah. Or sitting in that, what you call, hammock. I'm visualizing, watching the bees and the birds. Yeah, well, anyway, here we go from Burning by Bob Marley. The album's called Burning. This would be I Don't Want You to Think of Having No More Trouble, but introducing my friend Chet Samuel. Here's what we got going on this morning.
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2: So it's time for us to pray. And the time we should say we don't need no more trouble. Because that's what the preacher should say.

Now I've got you in the mood. Yes, I. Let me throw some nice dub sound on you here with Jackie Minto, drum song, the Dub Express. Yeah.

Yeah, that Jackie Mento sounds so great. I'm going to do it twice. Give me some Little Sunshine, Jackie Mento. The Jackie Mento Express. That's what I'm talking about right here.

Well, I promised you, see, Jackie Mento. Well, I'll play that song next, One Draw by Rita Marley. But now that I'm on that Jackie Mento feeling, you know, I'm keeping it straight. Thanks for the suggestion. I'm going with it right here.

Yeah, that Jackie Minto, I can't get it out of my mind. How about one more by Jackie Minto called High Fashion from Dub Express right now.

yo, yo, yo, yo. That's the way they start a song. Yes, I like that. Yeah, and I'm down here live, so they let me play three tunes by certain individuals or certain groups. And, yeah, I'm throwing it down on you with Jackie Minto with some high fashion. That's what this sounds like. Ah, yeah. Love it.

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Yeah, this is Easy Stars, All Stars with Luciano. Yeah, I love to start things over from the top just to make you think that I'm sitting here getting hot.

Yeah, you probably would if you heard me singing. Hey, that's Luciano with the Easy Star All-Stars. I got to throw a couple of things on here about you. I got to think about and take a moment. And we'll get back to some great sounds. I want to show you or let you hear what kind of music I grew up around. Yeah, here we go. 1, 2, 3.

0: Yeah, me and DJ First, we were co-hosts for each other here for about 10 years. That was over 15 years ago. Yeah. We love being a part of WPRK and hope you love listening to us. Because without you, we wouldn't have no reason to be here. I sure enjoy 407-646-2915.
1: 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Receiving a middling critic response but maintaining a bit of a cult following, this 2008 stage-turned film musical boasts a truly wild cast and a wall-to-wall of original songs. Repo, the Genetic Opera. 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

0: here. And that's what we do down here, is send out some spiritual feelings and some great sounds. Oh, yeah, you know, I'm all right. Hey, I grew up in Dallas, Texas, or a little town outside of it called Irving, Texas. And some friends of mine became kind of famous that I went to high school with. And they was really practicing the guitar back then and took it to another level. Let me show you a song here by my friend Stevie Ray Vaughan. Hey, I call this entertainment, and that's Island Fusion, so it doesn't have to be one type of sound. I might throw you like I did when I was doing old Jah Versus show yesterday. Time to do some soca. And I did a commemoration for Mighty Sparrow and Lieutenant Stitchy. But here I want to show you what some guitar on another level. Right now. Yeah.
1: Yeah, here's a little thing that's a little bit wilder than you might expect.

0: I just had to get some of that out of me here. I listen to the, what you call, other kinds of music, and the songs are only about 2 or 3 minutes long, and I don't get that feeling of the guitar that I needed. I put it on you this morning. Let's go back to my normal position here. How about Burning Spear on Hawkeye Entertainment? Postman Dub. I'm in a dub kind of mood, and guitar sound and stuff going. So here we go, back on track with Hawkeye. Yeah.
1: Son, who is that knocking out there?
0: Like running around the block now.

I'd like to say happy birthday to Wiss, the Israel Vibration. Today is his 71st birthday, 11th of October, 2026. Much respect for all the years that I've listened to Israel Vibration. I could do Israel Vibration for a month and no other performers if I had the heart to do it or the ability, or what you call it, allowed to do it. Yeah. But if you wanted to hear some great music, they've got like 50 albums, so you wouldn't be missing out. Yes, and happy 71st birthday. Wiss, if you're listening, yes, how can I hear for you? Everybody that loves Israel Vibration, this song goes out to you from me and Israel Vibration.

Yeah, I got a tune that was 2012 called Surfing I want you to listen to. I was playing that almost every show, every couple of weeks. Yeah, man, when I was down here. Check this one.

Well, you can tell that was a wrong tune. That's I got a stiff finger here. Like if I play guitar, if I play guitars, I guess my fingers are too big. So, hey, let me start this one from the top for you.

Yeah, man. Oh, and lady, we had a great show over there. It was at Melbourne Auditorium several years ago. That was Roots Radix, Band Zero Vibration, and they was just, they were just chilling with everybody and playing a good tune or two. One of my favorite tunes is My Master's Will, but I wanted to show you a moment I was spending with Skelly here. Yep. Or you can see that yourself if you enjoy some history of Israel Vibration. I brought it to you on, what is that called, YouTube. It's pretty cool to watch. I did the whole concert, 14, 15 songs, so see if you can enjoy that. But talking about My Master's Will before I get out of here, I had to play this song for you. I just enjoy the lyrics and everything about it. Much love to everybody just celebrating the Wiss's birthday today, Israel Vibration. Whoa.

That's what I'm talking about. Oh yeah. Well, like I was saying there for a second, if you check it out on James Van Horn on YouTube, you'll see Hawkeye Entertainment right under my name. But there's so many James Van Horn, I'm not going to sit here and count them on YouTube. If you put your name on there, it'd be amazing to see half a dozen or more people got the same name. But you'll recognize me by the tropical birds on my shoulder. I got several other things on there. I guess 100 or more videos just messing around the Orlando area in Florida here. So, hey, it's fun to be on the social media kind of thing to me where I share it with other people and see what they've been up to. Just, hey, have a great time. But while you're doing that, make your soundtrack reggae music and Hawkeye Entertainment for sure.

0: Yeah, you don't know it's Angel Bees from Black Cougar. I say yes. Archive, WPRK, the best in the basement radio. Roots Rockers, keep it rocking non-stop. Hail on a blaze and all, hail on a blaze. Hail on a blaze and all, hail on a blaze. Alala Bella, where we gather when I chant hymns. Ancient doctrines and ancient teachings. I listen, I see, I did Roots Rockers.
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Yeah, well, that's another Sunday I've had a chance to share it with everybody, and thank you for a couple of phone calls and just knowing that you're out there listening. And Sister McKee is going to do a great show, and after her is many more great shows, so don't change that dial. I'll get it.

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You are in tune to WPRK, Winter Park, Florida. And this is Roots Uprising. And we come to touch you today.

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Because the ages have changed. 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The divergence of ideas.

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body is only a product of consciousness, and this consciousness is a form of consciousness. This instrument is here to help you to wake up to who you are. If you don't wake up to who you are in this body, then this body is merely the pajamas of the being. You're sleeping in it.

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What's watching this? 7 seconds out. Counting and watching. What is doing this? See, not this breath. The mind also, you say, the mind flow now is shaking. The tree of the mind is shaking. What watches this?

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When you're here, no descriptions will fit you. 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

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Or you hold the attention inside that stillness.

0: 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Just do it. And like this already, a lot of stuff is burning from it. Space again, right? Your viewing becomes open and panoramic. There's space and there's silence in this. So come to this place first. There are no references now. Then something says, stay here. It's addressing an attention. The attention somehow must stay here for a bit. And then the attention, which is trembling to go out, because that's the reflex, is to go out to, you know, familiar territory, because it's used to hanging out in the realm of the noise. And now it takes some effort to hold it here. And it's like it wants to go out. But that's also watched. And this is a very, very important point. This pull. It's like, yeah, but it's so easy. Then I go back again. You're talking about your attention. It goes out again to something that feels familiar, to the I-ness, the me-ness story. And again, watched from the awareness self itself. It's allowed to pull back. It comes back in. And it stays. And each time it goes out, it stays less long. It comes back in again. And it goes out. Here, and no questions will come. Now you are the very embodiment of truth.
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0: Men Like Roger Robin. 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

This is the Nyaman Bushman, and right now I'm riding with Sister Makeda on Roots Uprising, WPRK 91.5 FM, Winter Park, Florida, Sundays 12 p.m. to 2, bringing out that original cultural juggling, Rastafari vibration within the heights. And the Bushman, Nyaman, and we are said, let's keep it live, keep it conscious, keep it focused. Yeah.

Moving up to that 2 o'clock hour with the man called President Brown. Life is like a piano, always 21st Century Sound, Generation X.

sound. We got rain forecast for the Central Florida area. All praises. Moving up to 2 o'clock. All praises. It'll be some love rain. I'm talking Coco T.

moving through the stratosphere. As you make the trod in the strength to come, stand firm in consciousness, stay strong in the faith. Be safe from that adversary, and above all, give thanks to the Almighty Creator. However you connect to the Ivine, and remember, engage in things that uplift one another.

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16: It's 2 p.m., and you are listening to music from the movies. We're going to start off with Paul Buckmaster with his interpolations of Astor Piazzolla tangos on the bandoneon from 12 Monkeys.

That was Sergei Kuryokin, the 80s, 90s avant-garde musician, culture jammer. He managed to promulgate a theory that Lenin was, in fact, a mushroom. Look it up. He also composed some film scores. And we heard two from a film called Mr. Designer, and one from a film called Sleep. We heard Mystics, Dance, and Sleep. And before that, Paul Buckmaster, of course, with some cues from 12 Monkeys, another film from the 90s. All of those were from the 90s. But now we are going to move into 2026 with Chris Rowe's score for the film Bad Apples, starring Saoirse Ronan. Enjoyable film. I believe it's on Netflix. And then after that, I know no one is surprised, but a little more Cosmo Sheldrake from the film Digger, which just came out.

0: That brings the first hour of Music from the Movies to a close. We can go over some of the things that we heard. That last bit was composer Magnus Johann, the Icelandic composer, Icelandic film shot in 13 days for a very small budget called Owls. We heard 9 violas, 1 hammer, and dual TG-28 tape deck. 8 violas and 2 cellos, and Elisabeth. Before that, we heard music from John Cusack. This music was from the Errol Morris documentary called Tabloid, which is about a British case of slavery, of an unsavory sort. A woman was accused of holding an American Mormon missionary prisoner and using him. We heard Dr. Hong, Sacred Knowledge, and Sacred Underwear. Before that, Jerskin Fendrix from the Poor Things original motion picture soundtrack from 2023, purchasable on Milan Records and recommended by me. We heard Bella, London, and Lisbon. And we also heard from that soundtrack the artist Carminho singing O Quarto. Before that, Cosmo Sheldrake from the Digger motion picture soundtrack. I've been talking about it a lot in the last couple weeks. I have not seen the film yet, but Cosmo Sheldrake is pretty interesting. He builds his compositions from field recordings and natural sounds. You may remember I played Avian Elegy from the film last week, and it actually incorporated bird calls, bird song. Before that, we had Chris Rowe with the Bad Apples soundtrack, and I believe I announced that we were going to hear him from Bad Apples. The actual cues we heard were The Dress, A is for Apple, and Biscuits for Everybody. If you missed any of these announcements, or if you want to refer back and look more deeply into any of these soundtrack albums, scores, or composers, you can find our playlists at spinatron.com/WPRK. 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

Welcome back to Music from the Movies. This is the second hour. It is about 3:02 right now. And we're going to start off the second hour with Richard Reed Perry from the film The Actor.

That was music by Marco Beltrami from the film The Minus Man, which came out in 1999. We heard the main title as well as That Truck is a Horse of Death and Scat Back's Daydream. Ahead of that, we had some music from the Apple TV series Pluribus by Dave Porter. We heard A Carol for Carol, the Pluribus theme, and Song for Cusimayo, which is on the Pluribus Volume 2 of the series score albums. It's some outtakes and things that might not have gotten used in the series, but is still good. Ahead of that, we had Marie-Hélène El Delorme, Lost Children from the Wayward soundtrack. And we started off the hour with Richard Reed Perry. We heard Drums on Air, We're Going Live, and A Silent Heart from the film The Actor that came out in 2025. We are going to close out the hour by starting to get a little more into the Halloween season as we approach the second half of October. Hard to believe. So we're going to hear some music by Matthew Herbert from The Responder, Peter Rayburn from Handling the Undead, and classic Thom Yorke from Suspiria. That is how we will end the show. If you want to look further into any of these composers, films, soundtrack albums, go to spinatron.com/WPRK. Take a look at the Music from the Movies playlist. You can find all of our playlists from going back forever and ever. And for about 2 weeks, you can also hear the show as broadcast using the archive player at the top of the most recent two playlists. So on we go. We are going to hear Call Me by Matthew Herbert, not by Blondie, from The Responder right now.

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Welcome to another edition of Geetra Sangeet Music India program. I'm your host, Naval Mudani. And we come to you live from the beautiful studios of WPRK in Winter Park, Florida, on the campus of Rollins College, a liberal arts college in Metro Orlando. 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Matter of fact, most of the listeners of Music of India are accessing the live stream. As has become a tradition, at least for the last 5-6 weeks, let me start with some significant dates for significant Bollywood personalities for the week of October 11th, that's today, to October 17th. One birthday, Amitabh Bachchan, born October 11th, exactly today, 1942. So today would be his, what, 58 plus 26, 84th birthday. He's son of the great poet Harivansh Rai Bachchan, author of Madhushala, a collection of about 200 four-line poems and many other poems. Amitabh Bachchan married his wife Jaya Bhadri Bachchan in 1973. He gained fame as an angry young man. He debuted in Anand 1970. With Rajesh Khanna, and he was the Best Supporting Actor Filmfare Award winner for 1970 for Anand. Several films with Rekha, the little bit romantic involvement of Rekha and Amitabh Bachchan. Some of the films, Zanzeer, Namak Haram, Abhiman, Chupke Chupke, Silsila was the last movie of Rekha and Amitabh Bachchan. Jaya Bhadri Bachchan was part of the cast of that movie. Several films, notable films for such as Baghban, after playing the role of a leading hero, Baghban, Amar Akbar Anthony, Banti Aur Babli, Chini Kam, etc., etc. Another noteworthy death anniversary, birth anniversary would be Ashok Kumar, born October 13, 1911. He passed away December 10, 2001. Born as Kumudlal Gangoli, Ashok Kumar is his screen name. He started as a technician at Bombay Talkies, lab assistant. And he, Bombay Talkies, Himanshu Ray and what's his wife's name? Devika Rani. And Devika Rani eloped with the leading actor of one of the movies, Jeevan Naiya, if I remember correctly, 1930s. So Himanshu Ray fired, she came back, Himanshu Ray fired the lead actor and got Ashok Kumar to the lead actor. Talk about being right place at the right time. A death anniversary of Nirupa Roy. She was born, she passed away October 13, 2004. She was born January 4, 1931. Another death anniversary, by the way, Kishore Kumar. He passed away also on October 13, 87. He was born August 4, 1929, at a very young age, 58 years old. Again, Kishore Kumar, Ashok Kumar's brother, younger brother, born Abbas Kumar Gangoli. Let us get started in today's show. And today's show has songs. The entire first hour are songs from Jis Desh Mein Ganga Behti Hai. What I propose to do is as follows. I'll play all the 9 songs of the movie in the order they appear in the movie and give you a little bit of a story or background for each song as we go along. This movie, Jis Desh Mein Ganga Behti Hai, had a cast of Raj Kapoor opposite Padmini Ramchandran. Padmini is the middle sister of the 3 sisters, Lalita, Padmini, and Ragini, the Travancore sisters. And Raj Kapoor and Padmini made 3 movies, first one being Jis Desh Mein Ganga Behti Hai, second one being Ashik, and third one was Mera Naam Joker. Jis Desh Mein Ganga Behti Hai and Mera Naam Joker were fabulously successful, and Ashik was okay successful. This movie, Jis Desh Mein Ganga Behti Hai, is one of the bandit-themed films of that era, 1960s. Others such as Ganga Jamna, 1961, Dilip Kumar Vaijayanthimala movie, Mujhe Jeene Do, 1963, Sunil Dutt Vahidar Rahman movie, Mera Saaya, 1966, Sunil Dutt Sadhna movie. In Mera Saaya,
The theme is bandits, but to a lesser extent than Ganga Jamna or Jis Desh Mein Ganga Behti Hai or Mujhe Jeene Do. This movie was not only critically acclaimed, but also commercially extremely successful. And the music was given by Shankar Jaikishan. His assistants were Dattaram Vadkar and Sebastian D'Souza. Lyric writing was shared by Shailendra and Hasan Jaipuri. Actually, 5 of the 9 songs I'm going to play for you, 5 of the 9 songs in the movie were in the

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1: 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He's kidnapped by a few bandits who mistake him to be an undercover policeman. He persuades the gang of bandits, dacoits, to give up their ways and become law-abiding citizen. A good part of the film was shot on location in mountains of Chambal Valley, northern part of Madhya Pradesh. Outdoor shooting with a marble rock background was done in Bheda Ghat in Jabalpur, near Jabalpur, Madhya Pradesh. This song, Mera Naam Raju, is picturized in Raj Kapoor traversing in a flat, floating type of platform with scenes of some holy places on the banks of Rio Ganges. Ends up singing in front of a shore crowd at the end. This is the first song of the movie. And after the song, he is walking in the jungle, comes across a bandit who is injured, helps him, and other things happen. Let's get to the second song. The second song, Kya Hua, Mujhe Kya Hua, Kya Pata, Jane Kyu Machal Raha Hai Dil Mera. Picture in Padmini and Chanchal, both superb dancers, dancing away in a well-choreographed, energetic dance. Padmini thinks that she's falling in love with Raj Kapoor, his simplicity, and so on and so forth. This song is pretty energetic dancing. Let's play the song and I'll come back to you.

By this time in the movie, Padmini kind of has fallen in love with simplicity of Raj Kapoor. Pran, who is the main head honcho for the Sardar, Raj Kapoor has saved his life in the jungle, being injured in a raid on a village and so on and so forth. The Sardar has given him refuge, given Raj Kapoor refuge. Pran does not like it. And the bandits in their hideout keep pestering Raj Kapoor to reveal his true identity, throw stones and water on him. He breaks out on his dhap with an upbeat music, and men, women, including Padmini and children, break out in an energetic dance. And Raj Kapoor sings, Ho tope sachai rehti hai, yahan dil pe safai rehti hai, hum desh ke vaasi hai, jis desh mein ganga behti hai, the title song. I've included a little bit of the dialogue ahead of that song for you. Here it is.

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Later picture in Raj Kapoor, the in the Den of Recoits, I just mentioned that to you. Another verse plays at the end of the movie after the dacoits surrender and are being taken away with their families. And there's a sad verse in between that plays in the middle of a movie when dacoits loot a wedding ceremony and kill people and burn down the wedding mandap, etc. The next song I want to play for you from this movie, let's see, where am I going? Binaka number 3 in 1961, Lata Mangeshkar in chorus. As I mentioned, Shankar Jackson was the composer. Hasa Jopi wrote this lyric. Ho maine pyar kiya, hai hai kya jilum kiya, in aankhon ka rang ho gaya gulabi, hai hai hai hai, dil ki halat sharabi. Ho maine pyar kiya. Picture in Padmina and her girlfriends swimming and frolicking in a pond with small waterfalls, etc. She has just kind of confessed her love to Raj Kapoor. Fourth song in the movie. Here it is.

I hope you enjoyed this selection and the selections thus far. By the way, at this point in the movie, Pran, who wants to marry Padmini, who's the daughter of the Sardar, the leader of the dacoit gang, he has figured out the romance between Padmini and Raj Kapoor, very upset. He and the Sardar discuss the preparations to loot a wedding in a village nearby, and Sardar asks Pran to bring a necklace and a Mangalsutra for Padmini. Bringing a Mangalsutra implicitly is saying that he wants Padmini, his daughter, to marry Pran. While all this is going on, Pran and others break out in a song. The song, the fifth song, I believe, in the movie, "Hai Aag Hamare Sine Mein Hum Aag Se Khelte Aate Hain," is demonstrate to Raj Kapoor that anyone who confronts him is likely to be unsuccessful. This is a multi-starer in terms of singing. Singing is done by Mannade, Mukesh, Geeta Dutt, Lata Mangeshkar, Mahendra Kapoor, and chorus. Shailendra wrote these lyrics. Picture in Raj Kapoor, Padmini, Pran, Chanchal, everyone in the dacoit village is there. Gorgeous dance performance by Padmini. A true sample of her abilities, dancing abilities. Mannade sings for Pran, Mukesh for Raj Kapoor, Lata Mangeshkar for Padmini, and Geeta Dutt for Chanchal. 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This is to serve as a warning to Raj Kapoor. 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

after a bit of romantic conversation, Padmini, the conversation between Raj Kapoor and Padmini, Padmini says that she'll marry someone else just to tease Raj Kapoor. And Raj Kapoor says that he knows all about weddings. There's a lot of food and celebrations, and that he'll play his dhup and go away, again teasing Padmini back. Padmini, making fun of his naiveness, breaks out singing and dancing with her friends, and the song Begani Shadi Mein Abdullah Diwana comes about. Begani Shadi Mein Abdullah Diwana, aise man mauji ko mushkil hai samjana. Raj Kapoor joins in singing almost at the end of the song, last verse, and Pran sees them and gets extremely jealous and angry. Here's the song, Begani Shadi.

Big Ani Shadi Mein Abdullah Diwana. This was sixth song of the movie. To continue the story of the movie, the dacoit gang loots a wedding, kills people, including the groom, and Pran snatches the necklace, diamond necklace, and Mangalsutra from the newlywed bride. And Raj Kapoor had gone along with them, thinking that they're there to help people, but obviously he was not aware of this robbery business. And he is very upset. He causes him to go to the police to alert them that the bandits have done this and they plan to loot another village nearby. Police show up in force at the village, kill one of the dacoits. Pran brings Raj Kapoor back to the hideout, accuses him to be a traitor in front of the Sardar. From this point onwards, actually, maybe about 70, 80 minutes to the end of the movie, the film rather takes a serious turn. Raj Kapoor tries to leave the hideout. Padmini, all decked out, tries to stop him, decked out with the necklace and so on and so forth, the jewelry which is looted from the wedding party. Tries to stop him. He says no, he's done, he's going. And she breaks out singing, "O Basanti Pavan Pagal Naja Re Naja," seventh song. She sheds all her jewelry, performs a superb Tandav type of dance in front of the large statue of deity, praying for Raj Kapoor's return. He does come back. She promises to marry him in front of the deity. Pran and her father overhear the vow. Her father agrees. Pran gets upset and shoots the Sardar, Padmini's father, to death. Later, Pran tries to molest Padmini. She escapes, and Lalita Pawar pledges to help her and Raj Kapoor and help them to escape. Raj Kapoor leaves Padmini in care of police, comes back to the dacoit hideout to try and change their ways. And this song, "Pyar Kar Le Nahi To Fansi Chad Jayega," eighth song in the movie, is pictured in Raj Kapoor and the kids of dacoit village doing a skit. Other adults watching. Hear this song, "Pyar Kar Le." I'm sorry, this is Basant, O Basanti Pavan Pagal. Here it is.

Now here the Pyar Kar Lene To Fansi Chad Jayega song, picturizing Raj Kapoor and kids in the dacoit hideout village doing a skit.

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After this song, there's some intense drama, intense scenes, intense dialogues between the dacoits and Raj Kapoor, and particularly by Lalita Pawar. By the way, Lalita Pawar gets shot by Pran and dies. Pran shows remorse. Raj Kapoor persuades the dacoits and their families to surrender for the sake of the children, particularly their children. Lalita Pawar, as I said, dies. This superintendent of Purich, played by Raj Mehra, convinces Padmini, who is in his custody, because Raj Kapoor left her there, to lead the police force to the hideout. Raj Mehra mobilizes an overwhelmingly large contingent of armed police. And the song, Ab Laut Chale, last song of the movie, Ab Laut Chale, Nain Bichhaye, Bahe Pasare, Tujhko Pukare, Desh Tera, plays as police surround the area, take positions, the dacoits and Pran and their families carrying all their possessions come out of the hideout to surrender. After a bit of standoff, all ends well and Raj Kapoor and Padmini are reunited. The movie ends with a happy verse, one verse of Hoto Pe Sachai Rehti Hai. By the way, this is last song is a Mukesh Lata Mangeshkar duet, except Lata Mangeshkar part is only Aaja Re Laap Alap between verses. Hear the song.

0: Ab Laut Chale from movie, last song of the movie, Jis Desh Mein Ganga Behti Hai. As I mentioned at the start of the first hour, Jis Desh Mein Ganga Behti Hai was one of the few dacoit or bandit themed movies, the others being, Ganga Jamna, Dilip Kumar Vaidyanathiwala movie, Sunil Dutt Vaidharaman movie, Mujhe Jeene Do, and to some extent, Mera Saaya Sunil Dutt Sadhna movie. This theme of Jis Desh Mein Ganga Behti was heavily influenced by Vinoba Bhave. Some of you may remember that name from a long time ago, an advocate of nonviolence and human rights. He was always called as Acharya, Vinod Bhave, Acharya meaning teacher. Considered to be spiritual successor to Mahatma Gandhi. Among other things, he advocated for dacoits being rehabilitated, and that's where this movie, its theme and everything comes from. We are about a minute plus away from the top of the hour. Let me quickly mention to you that in second hour, you'll hear songs, 1960 songs, the movies Dil Bhi Tera, Hum Bhi Tere, two songs, Ek Phool Char Kaate, couple of songs from there, Mukesh Lata Mangeshkar solos, and then six songs from Kala Bazaar, Devanand Vaidharaman movie, and we'll end up today's show with Kalpana, a song from Kalpana in the voice of Asha Bhosle. You're listening to Geet or Sangeet Music Unity program. I'm your host, Naval Mudani, and we are doing our so-called nostalgia tour. Today was continuation of 1960 movies. And I can't believe it, but it's true that this is part 22nd week of our so-called nostalgia tour. I don't know how long I'm going to carry this on, but probably through first part of next year, we are going to probably stop somewhere mid-60s or thereabouts. I have no real idea how exactly I'm going to end this nostalgia tour and so on and so forth. Please tell your friends about this show, how to access the live stream version. Most of you access the live stream version. I know that for a fact. 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In the upper right-hand corner, there'll be a play icon. If you press that, you'll be connected to anything and everything being played at the radio station at a given point in time. We are right at the top of the hour. Let me play some top of the hour announcements. I'll be right back with you after those.
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2: 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From Max Steiner's pioneering score in King Kong to Howard Shore's massive musical concept for The Lord of the Rings, film has given us an endless flow of musical ideas. From Korngold to Bernstein, Rocha to Mancini, Copeland to Corleone, music from the movies, Sunday afternoons from 2 until 4, celebrates the extraordinary variety of film music and the legendary composers who gave us a world of melody, color, and excitement. 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

Welcome back to the second hour, the second half of today's Geet or Sangeet Music India program. I'm your host, Naval Modani, coming to you live from the studios of WPRK in Winter Park, Florida, 91.5 on the FM dial. All our shows are live streamed, and therefore, anybody, anywhere in the entire universe, the decent internet connection can access whatever is being played at this radio station through the live stream version 24/7. By the way, 2 weeks of shows are archived. For example, today is October 11th. At the end of the show today, October 4 and October 11th will be available to you as archived shows if you want to go back and listen to them and so on and so forth. And the previous week, September 27th or something, would drop off. To access the archived shows, all you have to do is go to wprk.org, go to the schedule, and go to the Sunday 4 o'clock time slot. And then on that page, you'll see a little play icon and a window where you can put the date and time. So pick the correct date, October 4, October 11, after today's show. And the time is 4 o'clock Eastern time, 4 to 6. And the recorded show, the so-called archive show, would play for you. Let's get started with the second hour of today's show. The first two songs are from movie Dil Bhi Tera Hum Bhi Tere. Dil Bhi Tera Hum Bhi Tere has Dharmendra, born Dharam Singh Deol. He passed away recently, by the way. A debut film for him. And Kum Kum, born Zabinasa Hasan Khan. Yudhishthir Sahani, his screen name was Balraj Sahani, but his real first name was Yudhishthir Sahani. Usha Kiran, Mohan Choti, Harishiv Dasani, Tuntun, Janki Das Mehra were supporting cast. This movie essentially is a nondescript movie except for three songs. The two songs I'm going to play for you actually are two versions of the same song, one in the voice of Mukesh, the other one in the voice of Suman Kalyanpur. Mujhko Is Raat Ki Tanhai Mein Awaaz Na Do, rated very highly in Binaka Geetmala, rated Binaka number 3 in 1960. Was it 1960? Yeah, 1960, correct. This song has a classical bent to it. Raag is Bhairavi, Taal is Dhatra. The first one, this is a melancholic song. First one, Mukesh version, is picturized in Dharmendra. He's despondent after hearing that the boat Kum Kum was traveling on capsized with no survivors. Suman Kalyanpur's version of the song is picturized in Kum Kum. She survives the boat accident, but the leg injury is requiring her to use a crutch and so on and so forth. A third song from the movie, not for today's show, Mukesh Lata Mangeshkar duet, Ye Vaada Kare Jahan Bhi Rahe, Ye Vaada Kare Jahan Bhi Rahe, Tum Hamare Raho, Hum Tumhare Rahe. But the song I'm to play for you is Mujhko Is Raat Ki Tanhai Mein Awaaz Na Do. Two versions, here they are.

मुझको इस रात की तन्हाई में आवाज़ ना दो. The two versions of same song. First one was the male Mukesh song, picture in Dharmendra. Both of these are obviously melancholic versions. And this song was rated Binaka number 3 in 1960, by the way. And second one, the female version, picture as Kumkum, was by Suman Kalyanpur. I just got reminded in my mind that Suman Kalyanpur, a great singer, passed away very recently. I believe she passed away May 31 of this year. So that will put it, you know, 5 months ago. She was born Suman Himadi, and she was interested in music from her, you know, early childhood. She married a Mumbai-based businessman, Ramanand Kalyanpur, if I remember correctly, in late 1950s. She was about 20, 21 years old at that time, and thus became Suman Kalyanpur rather than Sumant Himadi, her maiden name. By the way, her husband was so devoted to her and her singing that he accompanied her to every recording session for every song which was recorded, sung by her. Regardless, I hope you enjoyed these two versions of Dil Bhi Tera Hum Bhi Tere songs, Mujhko It Raat Ki Tanhai Mein Awaaz Na Do. Next two songs come from movie Ek Phool Char Kaate, 1960 movie. Shankar Jaikishan and Shailendra collaborated in terms of music and the lyrics. And the title of the movie, Ek Phool, refers to Vaidaraman, the leading actress of the movie, the main lead actress rather. And Char Kaante are four of her uncles in the movie, played by David Abraham Cholkar, uncle number one, cinema fanatic. Johnny Walker, Badruddin Jamaluddin Qazi, uncle number two, rock and roll fanatic. Rashid Khan, uncle number three, yoga fanatic. And Anand Balwant Dhumal, uncle number four, religious fanatic. And they all have different ideas as to the suitable person for their niece to marry. And Sunil Dutt kind of tries to placate or satisfy their requirements, and ultimately everything works out at the end. The two songs I'm to play for you. First one is Mukesh solo, Matwali Naar Thumak Thumak Chali Jai, Binaka number 19 in 1960. Raag is Maru Bihaag, Taal is Kaherwa. Picturized on Sunil Dutt and Vaidaraman. Vaidaraman performing an exquisite dance preceding the song, about 2+ minutes, and during the song. And this is to satisfy the uncle fanatic about classical music. And followed by Lata Mangeshkar solo. Both of these songs were penned by Shailendra, by the way. Banwari Re Jine Ka Sahara Tera Naam Re, Mujhe Dunya Walon Se Kya Kaam Re. Raag is Pilu, Taal is Kaherwa. Picture in Vaidaraman Singh in a temple to please one of the uncle, Dhumal, the religious fanatic. Second song of the movie. I hope you enjoy both.

The next several songs, let me see at my list. Oh, next six songs are from movie Kala Bazaar. The cast of Kala Bazaar was Devanand and Vahida Rehman, lead roles. Nanda Karnataki had a major supporting role. Only film of Nanda with Vahida Rehman. Nanda Karnataki has the role of Devanand's sister in the movie. Vijay Anand, Chetan Anand, one of the few movies where all three brothers were there. Leela Chitnis, Rachid Khan, Madan Puri, Krishna Dhawan, Helen Ann Richardson Khan, Kishore Sahu, Jagdish Rajkhurana, M. Abdul Latif, Mumtaz Begum, etc. This movie was written and directed by Vijay Anand, second one of his attempts to do writing and directing, first one being Nau Do Gyara, 1957 movie. Movie was produced by Devanand, Navketan Films, and Kalpana Karthik, his wife, was associate producer. Devanand was nominated for Filmfare Best Actor Award, but he lost to Dilip Kumar for his Dilip Kumar's role in Kohinoor. Devanand and Vahida Rehman made seven movies. The first one was CID in 1955, where Shakila was the lead female role and Vahida Rehman was supporting role. The next movie was Sol Vasal, 1958. I don't think any of you would forget the song "Hapna Dil To Awara Na Jaane Kis Pe Aayega" from movie Sol Vasal. Kala Bazaar being third movie. Roop Ki Rani Churo Ka Raja 1961, not terribly successful at the box office movie. Baat Ek Raat Ki, great songs, Hemant Kumar's music, pretty successful at box office. And Guide 1965, blockbuster at the box office, critically acclaimed. And last one of their association, Vahida Rehman Devanand, was Prem Pujari. The story or plot of this movie, Kala Bazaar, is very simple. Uneducated Devanand makes a living by scalping movie tickets in front of good old movie theaters in Bombay, some of which, for example, Liberty, Marine Lines near Bombay Hospital, operates primarily as a heritage landmark now, hosting special film festival screenings, private events, and architectural, cultural guided tours. Metro in Dhobi Talao, Marine Lines area, was converted into a modern multiplex, regularly screens current mainstream movies at a modernized format while retaining its historic exterior facade. These things exist even as of about right now. Devanand, fired as a bus conductor, scalps movie tickets. Their rival gangs fighting for territory. Vahida Rehman is educated from a well-to-do family, hates black market, tears up movie tickets bought by her friends in black market, and ultimately Devanand and Vahida Rehman fall in love and blah, blah, blah, etc. This movie was a great movie. S.D. Burman, Shailendra combinations, a musical and lyrical masterpiece. Let me introduce one song at a time. First one is Asha Bhosle's solo. Sach Hue Sapne Tere, Jhum Le O Man Mere, Chiki Chiki Chiki Cha Cha Cha, Chiki Chiki Chiki Cha Cha. Sach Hue Sapne. Picture in Vahida Rehman singing to Devanand after he has renounced his ticket scalping life. Here it is.

That was a bhajan type of song from Kalabazar. 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The next song is a Manna De Asha Bhosle duet from Kalabazar. Again, S.D. Burman Shailendra, you know, are constant across all songs of Kalabazar. This song has a touch of classical music bent, and therefore Mannade singing for Devanand a rarity. 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Here's the song.

The next song from Kalabazar is a Mohammad Rafi solo, Dinaka number 31 in 1960. Dhyanand is singing to Vahida Rahman. This is on a train trip to Uti. Devananda has fallen in love with Vahida Rahman. She kind of knows that, but not quite. She's traveling with her parents. She's in the upper berth in the train compartment. Her mother had the other upper berth. Her father had the lower berth. And Devananda is in the other lower berth. They think, her parents think, that he's singing a bhajan. Actually, he's singing to Vahida Rahman. The song is, Apni to har ah ek tufaan hai, upar wala jaan kar anjaan. Great, kind of fun song. 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

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musicofindia2015@gmail.com. The email basically said that, hey, thank you for playing the songs, brings back a lot of fond memories, brings a lot of childhood memories, is what the email said. That is one of the main goals of this show, to bring back fond memories for the listeners, and also a little education in terms of background of singers or movies and so on and so forth. I'm happy that many of my listeners enjoy the songs, and hopefully it brings back fond memories for all of you. Even if you have not heard some of the songs I play for you, even if you have never heard them before or heard them a long time ago, they bring back fond memories of movies, actors, actresses, lyricists, composers, etc., and they are still good music. The next song from Kala Bazaar, Mohammad Rafi solo again, Binaka number 14 in 1960. Devanand singing to Vahida Rahman while strolling in the gardens of Ooty in his trademark swaying kind of motion, where he keeps swinging his arms, you know, all through. Khoya khoya chand, khula asman, aankhon mein sari raat jayegi, tumko bhi kaise neend aayegi. Ho, ho, ho, ho, khoya, khoya, chan. Binaka number 14 in 1960. Here's the song.

Koya Koya-chan from movie Kalabazar. I hope you liked all the selections from movie Kalabazar. I try to play songs which are fun songs, give you background and so on and so forth. Next week, we are going to continue with our 1960 version. I want to play a lot of songs for you in the first hour from movie Kohinoor, then Love in Shimla. Then I'll play songs from movie Parak. Then, in the second hour, I'm going to play a song Dil To Hai Deewana from, from Devanand movie, Sharabi, I think. And so on and so forth. So hopefully you'll tune in. Please tell your friends about the show so that they can tune in and enjoy it. And tell them how to access the live stream version. Simply go to wprk.org and click on the play icon in the upper right-hand corner of the landing page, and you'll be connected to whatever is playing at the show, at the radio station rather, 24/7. Also, 2 weeks' worth of shows are archived. So in just a few minutes, when this show is over, October 4 and October 11 would be available in the archives. Again, all you have to do is go to wprk.org, go to the schedule, find the time, that is Sunday at 4 p.m., click on that, and there'll be a little play icon, and little above that play icon would be date and time windows. So put the right date and the right time, 4 o'clock being the right time, and you can play what was played on October 4th and October 11th, last 2 weeks after today's show. Let me introduce the last song for today, and that is from movie Kalpana 1960, Asha Bhosle solo. This movie had Ashok Kumar and Padmini Ramchandran in the main roles. Ragini, her younger sister, had a major supporting role. Iftikhar, Achala Sachdev, Sundar Singh, S. Nazir, Brahm Bhardwaj, Baby Farida were supporting cast. By the way, Padmini and Ragini are two of the three sisters, often referred to as Travancore sisters. Their older sister, Lalita, also was a dancer. This song, a Mujra type of song, picturing Padmini singing for Ashok Kumar, who is very angry and has a sack of money in front of him. And the song has a classical bent. Rag is Desh, Taal is Dadra. And the song, words of the song, penned by Janisar Akhtar. By the way, music was O.P. Nayyar and lyricist of Janisar Akhtar. Bekasi had se jab gujar jaye. Bekasi had se jab gujar jaye. Koi ae dil jiye ki mar jaye. Here's the last song. And if I hope I can find it. There you go.

0: The time is now 6 o'clock here at WPRK 91.5 FM, the voice of Rollins College and the best in basement radio. My name's Lance, and for the next 2 hours, you've tuned into Jazz in the Bible Belt. But first, a couple of important details.
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0: That was the John Chikai Trio, going back to 1977, with Nothing Doing in Krakow. That was from Real Chikai, 1993 release on Steeplechase Productions out of Klampenborg, Denmark. Alex Schlippenbach, Axel Dorner, Rudy Mahal, John Roeder, Julie Genison, from 2005's Monk's Casino, a three-disc set of the complete works of Thelonious Monk. You heard Mysterioso from Intact Records out of Zurich, Switzerland. John Zorn and Fred Frith, going back to 1994 with The Table from The Art of Memory, a release on Incas Records. Mel Torme, going back to 1955 with an early Burt Bacharach song, These Desperate Hours, from the film of the same name. That was from Mel Torme at the Movies, 1999 release out of Turner Entertainment and Rhino. John Hassell and Blue Screen, before that, 1994, with Sex Goddess, from a promo titled Access Codes for a Culture of Decorative Eroticism. That was the Warner Brothers release. Stefan Kerman Strings, 2007's Stefan Kerman Strings Play Hermeto Pascual. And you heard Hermos Latinos, 2007 release on the Edicio Princeps label. Mavis Staples, 2004's God Is Not Sleeping, from Have a Little Faith, released on Alligator Records out of Chicago, Illinois. John Carter and Melba Joyce, from 1977, To a Fallen Poppy, from Echoes from Rudolph's, a release from No Business Records, from Vilnius, Lithuania. And this week's Jazz in the Bible Belt opened up with Derek Bailey, Amy DeNeo, and Dennis Palmer from the Gospel record titled Heaven Will Surely Be Worth It All. That brings you up to date here at Jazz in the Bible Belt. My name's Lance. This is WPRK 91.5 FM, and I'm getting ready to go into a second hour of this show after some important messages.
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0: 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This is WPRK 91.5 FM, Voice of Rollins College. My name's Lance, and you are listening to Jazz in the Bible Belt. More Derek Bailey, Amy DeNeo, and Dennis Palmer. Now, Joshua led God's children.

You just heard Charles Mingus going back to 1959 with Diane from Mingus Dynasty. Reissued in 1994 from the folks at Columbia, Legacy Records, and Sony Music. And let's see, let me give you a rundown of what you've heard the last hour. Roscoe Mitchell Art Ensemble, 1968, before that with capital T-K-H-K-E, from a release titled Congliptuous, from 2009, Nessa Records out of Whitehall, Michigan, in the United States. Ornette Coleman with Times Square, from 1979's Of Human Feelings, a release on the Antilles Island Records label. This was a Japanese pressing of it. Eddie Lockjaw Davis before that, going back to 1961 with Afro Jaws, the title cut from the disc of the same name, originally released on Riverside and Fantasy Records. Memphis Black was the heavy, short Hammond B3 you heard. That was Memphis Black, alias for Ingfried Hoffman, a soulful German. From his release Soul Club Memphis Black, reissued on Sonorama Records from Dusseldorf, Germany. You heard Amen, Jason Moran and Sam Rivers, going back to 2001 with Earth Song from Black Stars, a release on Blue Note label. And Alex Schlippenbach, Axel Dorner, Rudy Mahaljan-Roeder, and Uli Unison from 2003 and 2004, the recordings from Monk's Casino, the complete works of Thelonious Monk. You heard Rhythm Aninga, Intact Records out of Zurich, Switzerland. And the clarinet trio with Catwalk Monstras from the release 4 with Gunther Ullmann on Leo Records out of Germany, 2012. And the second hour of this week's Jazz in the Bible Belt started off with some more Derek Bailey and Amy DeNeo and Dennis Palmer from the Gospel Record, a 1999 release, Joshua Led God's Children. That brings you up to date. It is right at the top of the hour, 8 o'clock, and I'm out of here. Matt Gorney will be here next week to continue playing the music that we love. Bye.